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You might find out later that the road.

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KPYT and KPYU, representing all Pascua Yaqui communities, Rio Yaqui, Old Pascua, New Pascua, Barrio Libre, Yom Pueblo, Town of Guadalupe, Coolidge, Hightown, and Bergamo. 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

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I said I can.

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And every time I hear something hot, it makes me want to move. 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
2: 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What was the ball, son?
3: 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To all the killers and the $100 billers. Yeah, for real, niggas who ain't got no feelings.

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a Mercedes Benz. Oh Lord, won't you buy me a color TV? Dialing $4 is trying to find me. I wait for delivery each day until 3. 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So, oh Lord, won't you buy me a Mercedes Benz? That's it.

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Okay, Monday. Now, welcome to another Monday edition of the Cristore Spiritual Hour with your DJ host Vince and MIA Ana Belen. She apologizes and hopes you understand that she wasn't able to make it today. Babysitting duties today. This is the beginning of the first week when some students will be going back, and she's one of them. So you're tuned in to KPYT 100.3 Tucson, KPYU 100.7 Old Pascua, UM Radio, the voice of the Pascua Yaqui tribe. So here we are, another Monday. Thank you for inviting us into your home, your office, your car ride home, your car ride to pick up kids. You are tuned in here, listening to some inspirational, spiritual, uplifting music, and I hope that we can deliver what we usually do to, well, gladden the heart, of course. And we always start, this is just a reminder, we always start with these songs, such as right after, well, Monday isn't a Christian religious song. It's just to let you know that it is the Cristore Spiritual Hour. I just wanted the songs I picked. Ana has other songs that she picks. But the next couple songs or three songs, it's the beginning of a good way to pray. Like in church, you say, "This I believe in God, the Father Almighty." You know, like that prayer, that what do they call it, the creed or the Apostles' Creed. And then you've got the Lord's Prayer, of course, Our Father, and then Hail Mary's right after that. It's kind of like a mini rosary, so to speak. But it's something for you to dwell on and inspire your heart to get in the mood to listen to what God has to offer today. And, of course, we always begin with these songs or some songs that are similar to inspire you and know that you are in God's hands. So without further ado, let's go ahead and play some more music for you. Inspirational, uplifting music, so to speak. So here we go.

Okay, so we played a few songs for you there. Thought we'd get you moving, motivated. It is Monday after all. And don't forget, today the saint of the day. Today, August 3rd, 2026 at, it's going to be 3:30 p.m. in the afternoon. Don't know if you're at home, you're at school, or if you are at work. But either way you look at it, today's saint of the day is the Catholic Church honors Saint Lydia of Thyatira, also known as Lydia Purpuraria, a prominent first century figure noted in the Acts of the Apostles as Paul, the Apostle's first convert in Europe. So the things about Saint Lydia is the life and era, first century, born in Thyatira, modern, also known as modern-day Turkey, and lived in Philippi. Her occupation

Even like for her, she sold expensive cloth. But, you know, the need was really great back then that they had no choice but to kind of, you know, work with her and buy her cloth. So she was successful in that regard, and she was able to provide, you know, a lot of safe refuge for the first Christians in that era. And you got to remember, a lot of these martyrs, especially the apostles, they all were martyred because they believed in Jesus Christ. And they actually, you know, went to accept preaching and converting those first Christians. So a lot of the apostles were killed. And, of course, they're martyred because we remember them as saints. Now, we've got to remember, saints are our friends. They're not somebody we pray to. It's somebody that we pray with. We ask their intercessions to help us send prayers to God through our God's Son, Jesus Christ. So that being said, St. Lydia was a very strong patron who learned about Jesus Christ and was baptized. So she did a lot for the church and the founding church. Okay? So just remember, our Catholic culture, our Catholic faith has a lot to do with all these martyrs that lived way back when. And a lot of them were martyred for different instances. Like, some people would pray with Saint Lucia for their eyesight, or somebody who's undergoing eye surgery, you know. Just like Anna Boleyn, she had cataract surgery. So we asked Saint Lucia to intercede to Jesus and God for a successful surgery. So it's all in the making of what you want to do, what you need help with. Because God gives us all these options to be able to talk to Him and pray to Him. And that's one of the great ways to do it, is to find your patron saint or find a saint that is a patron in whatever you're looking for. Okay? So that way they can pray with you to God. Now, since today is Monday, Marvelous Monday, Magnificent Monday, we've got to remember is that every Monday is the beginning of a week, and every Monday is a fresh start and a new chance to reach your goals, to turn your worries into action and make this week count. Okay, so in order to start your week right, there are three examples. First, find a new goal, or have a goal that you're working on. Write down one simple thing you want to finish today. Okay, so say your goal at the end of the week is to, how can we put this? Your goal at the end of the week is to survive the week. So the simple thing you would write is, okay, survive Monday, survive Tuesday, survive Wednesday, survive Thursday, and rejoice on it because it's Friday. Even though it's just a made-up example, I find it kind of humorous that you don't really have to do that. You just got to have different goals that are really realistic for you. So that's just an example, okay? So Monday Bible verses for strength and joy. And you got to remember is that we always have to put God first, all right? So you start your week with hope by reading Psalm 118, verse 24, which reminds us to rejoice in a new day. Offer a quick morning prayer for strength, and let uplifting scripture guide your steps, ease your mind, and bring peace to your work all week long. Okay, so Monday Bible verses for strength and joy, like I said, is Psalm, we just finished reading that, 118, verse 24. This is the day the Lord has made. Let us rejoice and be glad in it. Or Isaiah, chapter 41, verse 10. So do not fear, for I am with you. Do not be dismayed, for I am your God. I will strengthen you and help you. Or in Lamentations, chapter 3, verse 22 and 23. His compassions never fail.

they are new every morning. Great is your faithfulness. Or Joshua chapter 1, verse 9. Be strong and courageous. Do not be afraid. Do not be discouraged. For the Lord your God will be with you wherever you go. Okay. So a little short prayer for this, for our Mondays to begin. If you are, when you first wake up in the morning, what I do is do the sign of the cross before my feet hit the floor and surrender your day to God and Jesus and ask the Holy Spirit to strengthen you all day long. And a little short prayer would be, Dear Lord, thank you for the gift of a new week. Fill my heart with joy and clear my mind of worry. Guide my feet, bless my hands at work, and let your peace guard my steps today. In Jesus' name, amen. Okay. So, you keep in mind all that in dwelling in God, allowing Him to inspire you in every moment of your day. But most of all, when those times come when you're stressed out, you're worried about something, or you just feel like the world is against you, sometimes it's easy to remember something funny. And so I figure, why not say one of these things? Look at the bright side. At least Monday only happens once a week. Or, it's Monday again? I wasn't even finished with Saturday yet. Or you could think, if each day is a gift, I'd like to know where to return Mondays. You could say, well, this is a little extreme, but if Monday had a face, I'd punch it. I'm not ready for Monday. Can I get a refund on the weekend? Employees are their happiest on Mondays. Employees are at their happiest on Fridays. The brain is a wonderful organ. It starts working the moment you get up in the morning and does not stop until you get into the office. These are some funny quotes that might inspire your day a little bit more on Mondays. This is your Monday quotes for you to uplift and find it funny that, hey, you know what? Situation happened. It's already done, over with, move on. Okay? And one of the things that I was laughing at, because our teen kids are starting to learn to drive, and I saw something that said, let me see, you know you're a bad driver or not too good driver when Siri says, in 400 feet, stop and let me out. So this is your quote for today, for Monday. I'm hoping that you are doing an excellent job at work. But if not, you have some funny quotes to think about to kind of uplift your day. We are at the Cristo Rey Spiritual Hour. We are from 3 to 5. So by the time this program ends, you'll probably be off of work. You can look back and laugh at any silly thing that happened, okay? So let's get on with some more music, and we'll stay tuned for some announcements.

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2: Hello, everybody. I do want to let you know that we do have our diabetes prevention program at the Tucson Indian Center. 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So she has Wellness Wednesdays that are weekly classes at the Indian Center for individuals and families looking to gain more knowledge and support around diabetes or to incorporate exercise and health lifestyles into their lives. So join us from 8:30 a.m. to 9:30 for our Walking Warriors Club. Take your walk with us downtown to the steps for the day from 9:30 a.m. to 11 a.m. Stay for our food demo where our nutritionist Rainbow shows you how to make nutritious meals using traditional ingredients and whole foods. To end our class, join us this Wednesday to practice mindfulness yoga and breathing techniques with our yoga instructor, Michelle Holler. You do not need to register for classes, and you're encouraged to attend. Thank you. Hello everyone, my name is Kalaya Shirley. I'm one of the suicide prevention and education specialists of the Tucson Indian Center. I also work alongside Alyssa Brown. So at the Indian Center, I typically show up every day for any day that I'm feeling in mental health crisis, but other than that, I want to share with you the programs that we have going on currently. So we have our dummy circle, which is every first and third Tuesday of the month from 5:30 to 7. And we have our group club from 5:30 to 7 every second and 4:30 to 8. Other than that, I do want to mention that on May 2nd, we have our annual Heroes for Hope event, and that will be from 10 a.m. to 2 p.m. at the Federal Activity Center, and this event will be on Instagram families. So we'll be providing educational resources as well as different kind of activities in regards to the event.
3: Okay, so it's the top of the hour, 4 o'clock, here on Monday. So I thought we'd bring you some more announcements other than ones that just played for PSA. So the first one on our list is Women in Harvest, honoring our bodies and spirit for future generations. Interested in creating a healthier kitchen for yourself and your family? Do you have a family history of diabetes, obesity, or heart disease? Do you have access to fresh vegetables and fruits? If so, you can fill out the QR code, which we can't give to you because we're on radio. But there is a QR survey code, or you can contact them to see how you qualify for our program. We will provide free fresh vegetables, fruits, and traditional foods. We will also offer free culinary demonstrations, workshops, and recipes to share with your family. Now, this is a program that I participate in, or we participate in, for our household. Every week we get a box of, or a bag of vegetables. that we are given recipes to try, or if not, we make up our own recipes with the vegetables that we receive. And it's a good program. I recommend it. It helps you to start eating healthier, especially those who have diabetes. It's a good way to start your diabetic needs. So they are located at 4567 West Tetecusum Road, Tucson, Arizona. Phone number is 520-697-3294. Okay? So there's that. And then we also have a list of class schedule fitness room for 2026. Okay, and this also includes chair exercise with Pete Acuna. And it's to experience a 30-minute low-impact heart-pumping chair exercise sessions that's made for everyone at any fitness level. And it's on Tuesdays and Thursdays at 10 a.m. They're at the PYT Wellness Center, 5305 West Gaitoren, and the aerobics room, okay? So you can contact him, Peter Acuna, at 520-879-6274, or you can choose one of these class schedule fitness room activities. The fitness room is open from Monday through Friday, 6 a.m. to 8 p.m. all week. Okay, and Saturdays from 8 a.m. to 12 p.m. They are closed on Sunday, okay? So February 20 to March 27th is the Wellness Center is closing their 6 p.m. Fridays, and they will be closing on Saturdays. Wow. Okay, wow, it's past already. 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Oh, I'm sorry, 6:45. And this is in the evening for the children, okay? Evenings also is circuit training Mondays to Wednesdays, or Mondays and Wednesdays, 5:45 p.m. to 6:45 p.m. And then they have chair aerobics, of course, Tuesdays and Thursdays. Here it says 9 a.m. to 10 a.m., but I guess Pete has a different one, so this is the morning one. And then you got a noon class, anti-wool cycling, Tuesdays and Thursdays from 12:15 p.m. to 1 p.m., okay? And then, you, of course, you have spin class Mondays from 6 a.m. to 7 a.m., Tuesdays from 5:30 p.m. to 6:15 p.m., and Thursdays from 5:30 p.m. to 6:15 p.m., and this is in the evening. And then, of course, all weeks, they have boxing classes. Mondays, mornings, cardio from 9 a.m. to 11 a.m., Tuesdays, morning cardio is from 9 a.m. to 11 a.m. Wednesdays, morning cardio, 9 a.m. to 11 a.m. Thursdays, morning cardio from 8 a.m. to 11 a.m. And Fridays, morning cardio from 8 a.m. to 11 a.m. Okay, and then they have boxing in the afternoon from Tuesdays, 12 p.m. to 3 p.m. Wednesdays, boxing from 12 a.m. to 8 p.m. And Thursdays, boxing is from 12 p.m. to 2 p.m. And you can contact the number at 520-879-6274. Alrighty there. So these are announcements for here in the tribe in New Pasqua. And just thought we'd pass that on. So let's get back to some more music. And thank you for tuning in to here at KPYT.

Okay, so it's the bottom of the hour, 4:29, here at KPYT 100.3, Tucson, and KPYU 100.7, Old Phosphor, the Whammy Radio, the voice of the Phosphor Yet to Try. So, we wanted to do some birthday shout-outs for the month, this month. And we wanted to wish everybody that's having a birthday this week or had one last week a great happy birthday to you. I do have a song lined up for all you all, and hopefully you'll keep that in mind when you're celebrating either later this week or maybe you already had one this weekend. So I'm sure it was a great one. I wanted also to shout out the ones that I do see. My cousin Norma Valencia, she has a birthday today. This past Saturday, Councilman Jose Enrique Saldana, he had his on Saturday. And also my friend from high school, he was back east, but now I found he's here in Arizona. So hopefully he's listening. His name is Michael B. Fish Sr. And he was, he's from high school. I met him a long time. He was a dorm mate. He was from somewhere back east. I'm not quite sure. Memory kind of lapsed there a bit. But anyways, I wanted to give a shout out for those three. I don't know if there's anyone else that I should be giving a shout out to. Hopefully, I know Anna Belen's good at keeping track of all our family members that are having birthdays this, you know, this month. So anyways, if you have a birthday or a celebration, maybe it's a wedding celebration.

Okay, so that was Grace Don't Quit by Solomon Ray. Gospel ditty. So it's almost the top of the hour, almost 5 o'clock. So it's time for me, your DJ host Vince, and MIA DJ host Ana Belen. She'll be back hopefully Wednesday. But it's just so you all know that we were here to give you some uplifting, inspirational music to uplift your day. Right now, 5 o'clock, you're probably heading home, getting out of the office, coming from school, wherever you may be. We're wishing you the very best and God, asking God's blessings upon you. So that being said, you are tuned in to KPYT 100.3 Tucson, KPYU 100.7 Old Pasqua, UMA Radio, the voice of the Pasqua Yaqui tribe. So again, this is another edition of Monday. And stay tuned. We'll be coming back on Wednesday for Wednesday's edition of the Cristo Rey Spiritual Hour. So again, thank you for listening, and we'll be bringing you more music on Wednesday. So everybody enjoy. So let's cowboy out with this next song.